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4: Yeah, we're gonna try to make you feel good.
5: Quarter after eight now. All right, here's a developing story about Taylor Swift and a terrorist attack. Right?
6: Yeah.
5: Now, this is something that we should take seriously.
6: Yeah.
5: Because some sick guy
6: had a
5: plan or something like that.
6: But this was in 2024.
5: 2024. Okay. What happened to him now?
6: So he was arrested and sentenced to 15 years in prison.
5: Oh, okay. So he was arrested 20.

0: was justice, and the guy is a 21-year-old Austrian. And I was even reading through BBC saying that there was this analysis by the psychiatrist in court, and the psychiatrist said that there's no psychiatric explanation for his radicalization.
1: Yeah,
0: and he has sworn allegiance to ISIS. Oh, sorry, jihadist group Islamic State. Okay.

0: of those guys.
1: No, I think it makes sense.
0: Yeah, well, you know, but he has to be in a Taylor Swift concert.
1: Well, I mean, I think it makes sense. You know why?
0: Yeah, because of
1: the big draw that Taylor Swift has. And then you have three concerts happening in Austria, and he is in Austria. So,
0: well, his motivation is to kill as much people as he wants.
1: Exactly.
0: Right?
1: And who's the biggest star right now? It's Taylor Swift.
0: Yeah, really, Taylor Swift. You know, I can just imagine, we were smiling about, you know, Olivia Rodrigo stabbing a little Swift with a barbecue steak and all that.
1: Oh, by the way,
0: but not that. But this guy's pretty sick about it, right?
1: Yeah. But the psychiatrist said there's no explanation for that. I guess it's just other than him being a radical about it. So
0: yeah, he does belong to jail.
1: He does. 15 years, 21 years old right now, but 15 years.
0: You'll never know the sick guys. I mean, you know, that's the thing in the Western country too. Like, when I was in New York and other countries, you can never tell who the crazy person is.
1: At least
0: here in the Philippines, you see taong grasa and you say, okay, this guy is obviously
1: I have a story.
0: Mentally unstable.
1: I have a story. Okay,
0: in the States,
1: ahead.
0: You know, the crazy people there are like, could be wearing suits and they look decent and all that. Ted Bundy, for example, right?
1: Yeah, good looking guy.
0: Yeah, well, somebody could look like Brad Pitt in a subway, and all of a sudden, and that person would stand up and say, I feel like killing somebody today. See? That's how sick it is.
1: Yeah, but going back to the taong grasa, I have a story there. This is a lesson.
0: Really?
1: Because I was rotating.
0: We're going to talk about Greece now?
1: Yeah.
0: Go ahead.
1: I was rotating in the mental hospital in Mandaluyong, in Manila. Okay? And so once a week, there would be this big truck roaming around the city and getting the people, the taong grasa. Getting those people who are roaming, who are, you know, who seem to need mental health. Okay? Mental health.

0: remember him. It was just quiet there. He's all covered in grease. And you can see that there's some form of frustration there, but he was just so patient. And when we talked to him, he was really very cohesive, you know?
1: He made sense. He didn't sound crazy. Okay.
0: And so we were asking, so why are you here? He said, I'm a mechanic. I'm an auto mechanic. Obviously, I am going to be covered in grease.
1: Yeah, okay.
0: So we asked more questions. This guy was in touch with reality. So we let him go. Like, this is a lesson, you know? Just because the guy is covered in grease.
1: Don't judge the grease by its book.
2: I don't know.
1: 821. This should put a smile on your face, right?
0: Uh-huh.
1: Or maybe this should sway you. If you're not swaying, well, at least your ate and your tita is. All right, all the titas out there. Here's Dyson K9. You know how this goes already. 1-1-1-1.

0: You're Red Hot Radio Y101. There you go. Gone, gone, gone. That's a soundtrack of my love handles. Every time I go to the gym, I'll listen to that song and I hit the treadmill. Mm-hmm. Gone, gone, gone. While I'm touching my love handles. It works. See? No,
1: show
0: forget
1: him,
0: it. No. We don't let that go there. Okay, it's 8:29. Big hello to our dear friends in Holiday Gym and Spa. Love the way you sweat, baby. Mm-hmm. You don't look like you're 60 to me. You look like you're 75. No, actually, you look like you're 45.
1: Mm-hmm.
0: All right.
1: Aging. Okay. We want to say good morning also to people from Sikihor, particularly Don Macchiato's Poblacion Sikihor.
0: Hi, hello to you. Hi. I can't wait to go to Sikihor. And,
1: me too. I miss Sikihor.
0: And hopefully you're going to hook us up with some coffee. Uh-huh. Till our dead relatives will wake up. That's how strong his coffee is.
1: Uh-huh. Yeah, that's right. Also, there's somebody from New Zealand also listening to us.
0: Oh.
1: Yeah.
0: R.A.
1: Yes. Mr. Raul Alo, good morning to you.
0: Good morning to you, Raul. Hi.
1: And we want to say hi also to others who are listening to us, like Emma Lauron de Jesus, Anthony Diaz-Sarte, yes, sir, and then Jasel Pilones. They're all listening to us. Yay, good morning.
0: Thank you. Hey, thank you for joining us for the early morning takeoff. All right, it is June already, and it is the month where you probably ask yourself, what have I accomplished for myself for this year? Nobody can answer that except
1: valid
0: you.
1: Valid question.
0: Right?
1: Valid.
0: Right?
1: Yeah.
0: I mean, you know, mm-hmm. What happened to me in January? I lost 20 pounds, and I'm gaining 30 pounds now. It's not too late either, you right?
1: Mm-hmm.
0: Uh-huh. You don't have to wait till December and say, my New Year's resolution.
1: But you know what? The summer solstice is coming, and it's a good time to reassess what's happened in the first half of the year. You know?
0: Okay, and okay. So for those of you who are...
1: Through the year.
0: Yeah, making journals and where you're going and where you're supposed to be. That's
1: your
0: a good
1: goals,
0: thing, too.
1: Yeah, checking on your
0: people
1: goals.
0: Who write it down are more people who accomplish more.
1: Yeah.
0: You know, I strongly believe in that.
1: Yep.
0: It's like a confirmation that, yes, you have to do this.
1: Yeah.
0: But hey.
1: It's good to check in on yourself to actually write it down. And neuroscience will back you up on that. So before, I would be afraid to do that. But I... Mm. After realizing that I have certain goals and writing it down, it actually helps.
0: Really? Yeah. Well, the same thing happened to me too. There is something about writing down your objectives and accomplishing them.
1: Yep.
0: Believe you me, with that positive attitude, you can never go wrong. Ask your dad and mom about it to tell you more about it.
1: Mm-hmm.
0: Way back then, they call it something else. They call it a diary.
1: A diary. Dear diary.
0: Now we just call it what?
1: No, because journal is different.
0: Mm-hmm.
1: Journal, I think journal is more reflective also. Mm-hmm. It can be reflective. It doesn't necessarily just have to state what happened during your day. So,
0: right.
1: And then you can also be prompted. So it's really a mental exercise and a review of your life. Yep.
0: Okay.
1: Yeah, next topic.
0: Before we get too deep.
1: Yep.
0: Let's talk about somebody who wants to kill somebody. Like Olivia Rodrigo. This is what you call drop dead. One heck of a title for a song, right? But you have to listen to the lyrics and find out why she called this drop dead. Listen to it. Here in Y101.

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0: 101, nobody seems to listen to her, so she came up with a song to get attention. Ella Langley, I Want to Be Hurt So Bad. That's what she called Be Her. And it's been gaining a lot of ears lately. Good enough to play a lot of to be played in Spotify for quite some time. All right, Ella Langley, I hope you're making money over there. 8:47 right now. Yes, and our very own cadets are here, Juliana and Ramel. They're here to help me out. We're going to talk about beauty and brains, right? No, it's not about me.
1: You're assuming it was you.
0: It's about chess and a beauty pageant. All right, let's start with chess first. Ramel, are you ready for this one? Wait, hold on. Okay, your mic is on now. Hi, okay. Ramel.
2: Hey.
0: When does your school start? The month again?
2: Oh, well, it's going to start on June 8th.
0: Oh, June 8th. Okay, so next Monday already. A week from now.
2: Yeah.
0: All right, so this is your last week to be in the early morning takeoff?
2: Yes.
0: With John and Zoe?
2: Yeah, because we might join, but on weekends long.
0: On weekends, okay. Why not? The early morning takeoff could be on weekends as well.
2: Ooh,
0: but you know what's unusual today? Today's June's birthday. Oh. You know that? Did you know that? Yeah. Ooh. Yes, it's your tita June Lavin's birthday today.
1: That's why she's not here.
0: Right. See, that's why we're here. It's a Monday. We're supposed to be here on a Tuesday. But... And we're also talking about brains here when it comes to chess. Okay, go for it, Ramel. Go ahead. What's your report all about?
2: Oh, well, you know, I just went on chess.com and I was kind of shocked because I thought chess.com was for playing chess. And anyway, Wesley So beat Magnus Carlsen, which Magnus Carlsen is actually like the world's top one best chess player. And Wesley beat Magnus, but in the Norway Chess Round 5, so not the world tournament yet.
0: The bottom line is these guys are serious when it comes to their chess, mm-hmm. All right?
1: They are.
0: Wesley saw a former Filipino.
2: Ooh.
0: Right, he's an American citizen now.
1: He's still Filipino.
0: Yeah, he's still Filipino.
2: Biologically.
0: Yeah, you know that. Well, you know, it's like he's American citizen, but you're still Filipino. Yeah. We know that you still eat lumpia.
1: We can smell it.
0: Right? We know that there's humba somewhere in your bag. It's giving you the intelligence soup. That's something else. So how many moves did you beat Magnus?
2: Well, only in 56 moves.
0: 56 moves? Wow. Wow.
2: Yeah, no,
0: really?
2: You know, I would be so arrogant if I was Wesley.
0: You know, Magnus is you see those amazing guys on TV?
1: Uh-huh.
0: Where a grandmaster plays 30 guys all at the same time.
1: No, yeah.
0: And he just rotates and all that and he beats every one of them.
1: He just goes around the area,
0: beats everyone,
1: makes one move.
0: Yeah, he beats everyone in less than 20 moves.
1: Yeah.
0: And this one, Wesley does 54 moves, right?
2: 56. Yeah, 56.
0: And beats this guy. That's pretty cool.
1: And you know what? This Norway chess... it's a super tournament because they only invite 6 players.
2: Oh, yeah.
0: Wow.
2: And after, like, Wesley beat Magnus, Magnus was, like, left in last place.
1: Oh my gosh. He's supposed to be, like, the reigning world champion, isn't he?
2: Yeah.
1: But, yeah, that happens.
0: That happens.
2: It's okay to fail.
0: You know, ego is still involved when you are at that level. I mean, really now.
1: Yeah.
0: Magnus, with that name?
1: Yes.
0: Who would name his kid Magnus? Would you name your kid Magnus?
2: It reminds me of Magnum, so
0: I'll call you Dodong, all right? Dodong, you'll be one of the best chess players in the world.
1: Can you imagine a grandmaster named Dodong?
0: Yeah, really. Yeah. I mean, really now.
1: It's on brand.
0: Dodong Magat. All right, congratulations to Wesley as well. Wow, that's something else. It is now 8:51. All right, from brains, then we go down straight to the beauty.
1: Oh, sorry, I was going to ask her.
0: Oh, okay, go ahead.
1: Yeah. Was there anything else that you...
2: Well, you know, there's a first place. It's Ali Reza, and they're actually the top 10 in the world. So, you know...
0: In chess, yeah.
2: Yeah, but I have all the rankings for the Norway Chess Open from first place to sixth place, so... I'm gonna start with the last.
1: Okay, yeah.
2: So the last place, sixth place is Magnus, and fifth is Vincent. Fourth is, well, their name is really hard, so Ramesh Babu, and third is Gukesh. Second is Wesley, and finally the first place is Ali Reza.
1: Yeah. Where is Ali Reza from?
2: Oh my gosh.
1: Okay,
2: well,
1: we'll find out.
2: Okay, next time.
0: Ali Reza, you're not familiar with her?
1: Yeah, I'm not.
0: Really?
1: Are you?
2: Yeah, I'm
0: one of our DJs. He used to spin a new star for.
1: Oh, really?
0: Yeah, for Party Patrol.
1: Didn't he get drunk with you?
0: At the Pavement, yeah, last Saturday. We were hanging out with him at the Pavement last Saturday, and he said, okay, from now on, I'm going to be a DJ. Forget about chess.
1: Okay.
0: That's how good it was. So
1: yeah, and then
0: there you go. We'll probably do it
1: number
0: again.
1: Number one in chess right now.
0: Yeah, number one in chess. And said, yeah, okay, I'll be a DJ. Yeah, you know, make life count. Oh, of course not. Of course, I didn't do that. Okay, any more on chess? Or
2: well, it? I think that's it.
0: Okay, so that's it for chess right there. But keep on playing, all right?
1: Do you play chess?
2: No, I'm the type of person to just use the chess pieces like little dolls. So I don't
0: really?
2: I don't play chess. I just make them play.
1: But you know how to.
2: I do, but I know I'm just not into it.
1: It's okay.
2: Yeah.
1: No shame.
2: Okay.
0: Yeah, really.
1: Yeah.
0: The chess pieces, I usually throw them to DJs who are late.
2: Oh.
0: You know, yeah, when you're late and you're bored work, this one. I'm going to hit you with a queen. Well, anyway. All right, let's go straight to another thing that happened here, which also involves brains. It's Gazzini, right?
2: Yes,
0: no, Gazzini is from University of San Jose Recoletos. Mm-hmm. I know, so she's my daughter's classmate. And she already looks good there. But now she's competing on such
1: competed.
0: A different...
1: Competed.
0: Yeah. Okay. On a different level, because some people... I'm not into beauty pageant, but somebody told me that she has a certain confidence.
1: Oh, yes.
0: That counts. So what's going on here? Go ahead,
3: Well,
0: Juliet.
3: Actually, the top three winners were already announced. However, the highlight of the entire competition was really the bareface challenge.
1: Okay. Tell us more.
3: Gazzini Ganado, she looked really pretty even without makeup.
1: Yeah.
3: But Lupita and Osmel gave her 6 out of 10 and 5 out of 10. Mm. So her
0: you
3: ranking
0: sound
3: was
0: like
3: really
0: a beauty,
3: low.
0: You sound like you're a beauty analyst. pageant analyst.
3: Well, I do pageantry. I do pageantry.
0: Oh, you do?
3: Yeah,
0: okay,
3: I do pageantry
0: no
3: as well.
0: All right.
3: And my dad is a big fan of pageantry, actually.
1: Okay.
3: He was more updated than me. He was the one who told me.
0: Okay.
1: We picked the right person for this. Okay.
0: So what happened to Gazzini? Okay, go ahead.
3: Well, there were a lot of comments about, you know, the low scores, but... You know, she still seems confident, even though she got low scores.
1: Yeah.
3: I think it's really her confidence that brought her up
1: I know.
3: Stage.
1: If I remember how she performed at the Miss Universe before and comparing it right now, massive difference, massive upgrade from how she performed. Much more confident this time. Yeah. So, when did the bareface competition happen?
3: Last May 27, I believe.
1: So this was before the coronation?
3: Yeah, the coronation was May 31.
1: And did this add up to their final scores?
3: I think so, yeah. The bareface challenge was still part of their final scoring.
1: Mm.
3: But the top three for the bareface challenge were also the same people who were in the top three for the entire competition.
0: Ah,
3: yeah.
0: Okay.
3: So it really played a big role.
1: I see.
3: Yeah.
1: Okay. So what else did you find out? Are there any controversies?
3: Actually, just this morning, I saw this live with Mika and another contestant, but they didn't name drop the Chinese candidate. They said that she didn't completely remove her makeup.
1: Okay.
3: So she went on stage with full beat makeup.
1: Yeah.
3: And she still got, she scored 10.
1: Oh.
3: So it was so unfair.
1: Yeah.
3: And another Chinese candidate, Mika, actually her husband complained to the judges because she got a very low score even though her makeup was 100% gone.
1: Yeah.
3: Completely removed. So I think that's one of the biggest controversies right now, her live, because they announced it, I think, after the final announcement of the top three for the entire competition.
1: Mm-mm.
3: Yeah.
1: Okay. And there's also this controversy going on when it came to how the judges scored on Coronation Night. There was no standardization because there were some who were scoring around 8 or 9, and then all of a sudden there's a 6 or there's a 1.
3: Yeah.
1: So what's happening there?
3: Some people are saying that the judges, especially I think Omar and Osmel, yeah, they have a bias for
1: Latinas.
3: Like Latinas, yeah.
1: Yes, of course, yeah.
3: That's why, but I don't know why. I feel like Gazini Ganados is giving Latina girl, but she still got a low score. I don't know why.
1: Well, they know that she's standing up for Filipino-Palestinians.
3: Yeah.
1: So, I think there might be some bias there, even though Gazini can pass off as a Latina.
3: Yeah.
1: Well, pageantry.
4: Okay.
1: Yeah.
3: Yeah. I kind of feel bad because, you know, pageantry is really about boosting the confidence of women.
1: Yeah.
3: But this competition, it's like it gave off the opposite thing.
1: Yeah.
3: And I feel really bad because a lot of the candidates were really brought down after the bare face challenge.
1: Oh, really?
3: Yeah.
2: Lao.
3: Yeah.
4: Really?
3: Lao.
2: She got rated 1 out of 10.
1: What?
3: Yeah.
2: And like, isn't pageantry supposed to, like, you know, rise women up and give them empowerment?
1: Yeah.
2: Like, so many fans are complaining.
1: Yes, yeah. And then this is also MGI.
3: All
1: right?
3: Stars, yeah.
1: And MGI, if I remember correctly, there's a lot of controversy in MGI itself.
3: Yeah.
1: So I think they're just trying to get
3: attention or
1: clout,
3: something.
1: Exactly, yeah. Right? Because they need that in order to be, you know, much more elevated. They're not in the top 4 of the pageantry world, right?
3: Yeah.
1: It's Universe, International, Earth, and World.
3: Yeah.
1: Right? So it's not them.
3: Yeah.
1: Okay. So they need it.
3: Yeah. It's a really big thing going on still.
1: Yeah.
3: But not for the right reason, though.
1: Okay.
3: Which is the sad thing about Miss Grand All-Stars.
1: But what's the good ending? Is there a good ending to this?
3: Well, for me, in my opinion, I think the top 3... I mean, actually, the top 2, honestly, really deserve their spot. Like, Ghana, Maria Faith Porter.
1: Yes.
3: Her entire performance was really good, and her voice too as well. During the last the last MGI, I remember she sang during her question and answer.
1: Oh, she was in MGI also.
3: Yeah, she was in MGI also, and she sang. She has a really good voice. Oh. Yeah, I think she's.
0: Wait! I feel so out of place here. All right, okay. You know what? They're gonna show the whole shebang tomorrow, from 9 a.m. to 2 p.m. That's right. That's
1: it's not on YouTube.
0: No, they're gonna show it tomorrow. But for those of you who live in Subang, Dakot, Mandawi, you're not gonna be able to watch it.
1: Oh,
0: because there's gonna be a brownout tomorrow.
2: What? Really?
1: I knew it.
0: There's going to be a brownout tomorrow in Subang, Dakot, Mandawi. Along portions of Awano Avenue. This is from 9 a.m. to 2 p.m. This is to increase the capacity of distribution system serving barangays Subang, Dakot, and facilitating installation and distribution of transformers. So there you go. So if you want to plan to watch Gazini, I'll tell you what. What place was she singing again?
1: Sorry, what place?
0: No, if you're trying to watch a beauty pageant once again.
1: YouTube?
0: Yeah,
1: YouTube.
0: Well, watch it on YouTube
3: Live.
0: Okay, there you go. Watch it on YouTube because we're going to go through a brownout tomorrow from 9 a.m. to 2 p.m., all right? This one's made possible by dear friends.
1: It's made possible.
0: No. This report is, this information is made possible by dear friends from Visayan Electric Company. 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Got it? 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

0: It's your Red Hot Radio, first of the hot new hits in town. No matter what the angle is, they still look good. Even if you have sore eyes, they still look good.
1: They define the room.
0: No chance. Girl, get up. All right, 9:15. Are you familiar with the artist Bella Kay?
1: Not yet.
0: Okay. Well, our cadets do know Bella Kay, right?
2: Yeah.
0: Well, tell us more about it.
2: Bella Kay kind of blew up on TikTok, and well, you know, she's 20 years old and from Texas, Houston.
0: She's from Texas.
2: Yeah, she's from Texas.
0: Okay, go ahead, sweetheart.
2: And she has this new song called Study, and you know, it's nice. People love it because it's not like a song asking for help and like asking for pity for who you are, but it's like a negative self-talk song, or like it's her own reflection on her own self-doubt. Mm-hmm. So she's admitting to all her insecurities, and you know, it's really nice because so people can get like a real view of like artists that, you know, they're not all just those glamorous and pop and always happy. They're like real humans too, and they have feelings. So you know, we should tone it down, like the bashings on the other artists.
0: Yeah, she's also crazy. Yeah.
1: So is this song, because you were saying something about negative self-doubt.
2: Yeah.
1: Is this about love?
2: Yeah, like it was her song talking about she kind of feels unworthy for love or not quite ready. Mm.

I need some coffee. All right, we're talking about Bella Kay. Steady is on our playlist, and there's a good reason why it's on our playlist. Just like what Romel said, that she's been getting a lot of attention because she's this and that, she's this and that. You know what? Let's be quiet and listen to the song itself. Bella Kay on Steady, you're in Y101.

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0: It is a Monday. It an unbelievably June already.
1: Yeah.
0: Right? Really
1: but,
0: now.
1: But it still feels like summer.
0: Yeah, no, actually, summer is still here. That's why we have the Y101 summer pass.
1: Yeah. So, how does this go? I know that you can go to Joya Marketing and get your stamps there.
0: Yeah, you got to come over here and get your summer pass and say, come over here, bring your funky self over and say, I want a summer pass.
1: Yep.
0: And then we'll give you a pass.
1: And then you hop your way all over to Joya Marketing in Ayala Mall Central Block, SM City Seaside Cebu, SM City Cebu, APM Mall Central, or you can go to Mandani Bay Showroom, Happy Cup Cafe in Manilad, Tongara Ramen in Escario Central, and Madidus Marketing in Lopez Haina Street, Subang Daku, Mandaue.
0: Okay, have your summer pass stamp every time you go to these establishments.
1: Yeah.
0: And that you purchase something, 101 pesos, and it'll do you a lot of good. Because you know why?
1: Why?
0: We're going to hook you up. We're not even going to try to buy you off a TV so big you're going to puke.
2: Smart TV.
0: Yeah, it's a wide TV that you will not miss the movies, all right?
1: Usually
0: it's the dads who go to the living room and enjoy the TV, right? Do you have a big wide TV at home?
2: No.
0: And you don't?
2: You don't?
0: Well, I do because I'm a TV freak too. I love watching movies. But you know what? This is what we're trying to say. We'll give you some great prices, TV, whatever it is, overnight safer tube, this and that, blah, blah, blah. All right. Bottom line is, join the Y101 Summer Pass. Got it?
1: You already have your summer passes, right?
2: Not yet.
1: Or your dad already has it?
2: Your whole family has.
1: Oh!
2: Yeah, but we didn't get anything stamped yet, so I wonder if our Red Hot fam has, finished all of the 9 stamps.
1: Oh, yeah.
2: Yeah, that's crazy.
1: Yep. So it's...
0: Yeah, you shouldn't be having a hard time with that. Those are cool products as well. So you can drop by Tongkara Ramen. Have some
1: ramen.
0: Noodles. Yeah. Have some noodles and a Happy Cup Cafe as well. And Madalus Marketing as well. So do drop by. Okay, but if you really want some really strong, good quality coffee, I got 2 words for you.
1: What?
0: Winsen Cafe.
1: Oh, that's right.
0: There you go. Winsen Cafe.
1: You're brewing culture, right?
0: Yep, brewing culture. I mean, you're going to love the people there too and the music. It's so bossa coffee, you're going to end up hanging out for another cup of coffee. Winsen Cafe. Hello, it is now 9:34. Chat is getting set for the midday vibe that's coming up pretty soon at 10. As we say hello to our dear friends in Bay Hotel. I know you're listening. Thank you, Kate. See you next week. Olivia Dean now on Baby Steps here in Y101.

0: 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For more information, visit our website at windsor.ph. 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Keep it fun. 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

0: Hey, it's 9:44 now. Midday Vibe will be happening pretty soon. We chat with a little delay from the man himself, all right? We're saying hello to everyone listening to us. Vincent Cafe, thank you for cranking the rhythm up. And Windsor, those guys over there, they're doing pretty well as well. Arena Plus is with us today as well. You know what? All our friends at 92.3 Solid FM. Eric Manai is there together with Joey 88.3 with Attorney Gillon and John D. Viking with us today. Thank you so much. All right. Hello, ladies. Do you have any friends? You can treat your friends. Go for it. Yeah, go ahead.
1: I think we should do a shout out for Ignis Araya.
2: Oh my God. Our batch name for our batch mates.
1: They're at school right now for Brigada Escuela.
2: And we're not at school.
1: We're going to go there later. We're going to APAS.
3: So your batch has a name?
1: Yeah. Mm-hmm.
3: What's
1: every
3: the name
1: single
3: again?
1: Year. This year, last year it was Ignis Araya.
3: What does it mean?
2: Oh, it's something related to the sun and the
1: sun
2: light.
1: And fire and stuff like that.
2: Yellow stuff.
3: So it's a fiery. That's why you're. Oh, that's
1: we're
3: why
1: yellow.
3: You're wearing it.
1: We're yellow. We're yellow.
0: But okay.
1: This coming grade 10, our color is gonna be red.
2: Mm-hmm, red.
1: Yeah. We still have to think of a new name for our batch.
3: Oh, okay. So, yeah. Yeah.
0: Dice.
1: Oh, yeah, dice.
2: Yeah, there's red colors on dice, so we're gonna talk about dice.
3: What do you have about dice?
2: Well, you know, I know how he got the inspiration for his song. Well, the thought process he had while writing, he was using his pure instinct and emotion. You know, just like what he was feeling in that moment. He wasn't following any, like, TikTok trends or, you know, those template songs that all sound the same.
3: Yeah.
2: You know, he just made his own signature dice sound using his, like, raw human emotions, you know, vulnerability. And there's this one lyric in the song. It really, it's my favorite, you know.
3: Which one is it?
2: It speaks to me.
3: What? So, what is it?
2: It's like, world's imperfect, but we're cool together.
3: Yeah.
2: I love it. And, you know, people say it's the core. Oh, like that, yeah. It's like the core of the song because... Mm-hmm. You're like finding peace and harmony and quiet amidst like the chaotic world.
3: Yes.
2: Yeah.
0: There you go. So that's dice for you.
1: From what I heard, dice is actually from an old Cebuano group called Dice and K9 or Mobstar.
3: Mobstar,
1: you know about
0: Mobstar.
3: Yeah. I think John M can tell us more about that. But what else did you find out?
1: About the song, I hear that it's about like warmth and icy feeling. But why is it icy? He's in the Philippines though.
2: Maybe it's
3: because we're all together.
1: Yes, us against the world.
3: Yes. So, yeah.
0: All right. Dice is here and... I'm sure he has a big smile on his face. I hope he's listening right now.
2: Aww.
0: Because when I went to Los Baños, I saw this Japanese store. The name of the Japanese store is
3: a restaurant.
0: It's Itsumo.
3: Itsumo.
2: Oh.
0: Yeah, really.
1: Pun intended.
0: And, like, wow. And Dash and Kanan came into mind. So, well, you know. And Y101 was the first one who played that song. But Dice is back again, and all by his lonesome, this one. This is what's called Cool Together. And listen to the lyrics. You're going to love this song. You're on Y101.

0: Red Hot Radio Y101, first of the hot new bits in town. Hey, I told you I was going to play it, and I told you you were going to like it. Right? Catchy, isn't it? Dice and Cool together. Brand new from Demand. We got to go right here.
1: Yeah.
0: We got to go. Thank you so much for the hangout time. And
2: thank you.
3: Thank you so much.
0: Romel and Juliana, I hope you can join us again, all right?
4: Well, it's actually our last weekday here.
2: Yeah.
4: Yeah, because of school.
2: Getting back to school.
4: Oh my gosh. I'm not ready yet.
0: No, don't worry about it.
2: You're not going to be ready yet.
5: The reality suddenly dropped setting in on them.
0: Don't worry about it. You can be here at 2 o'clock in the morning.
4: Oh.
0: And go on board.
4: Ooh, I think I'm
0: board.
4: Studying at home.
0: I won't tell Chad. Hey, I got to go. Thank you so much once again.
2: Till
0: then, we'll
2: summer?
0: Check you out, all right?
4: Yeah, we did.
0: Bye, everyone.
2: Bye.

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0: We've all been here. That feeling of defeat. When sickness strikes, we rush to the pharmacy to buy some medicine to get better. But what if we don't have to wait to get sick? We could take care of our health every single day. Welcome to Yes to Health. We're not just a medicine store. We're a wellness destination. 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It's about staying well. 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

typical week would take long hours of doing ad-libs, introducing songs, doing time checks, song sponsorships, researching topics, preparing a script for shows, coordinating with the tech team, the sales team, the other teams for an interview, often starting early in the morning and continuing into the afternoon, with no holidays if needed. Staying updated on current levels while maintaining cutting-edge creativity, and of course, the voice. They say to handle such a job would require a certain passion and time management. But the secret is Xanthone Vitamin C. The only vitamin C you'll ever need. 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

typical week would take long hours of doing ad libs, introducing songs, doing time checks, song sponsorships, researching topics, preparing a script for shows, coordinating with the tech team, the sales team, the other teams for an interview, often starting early in the morning and continuing into the afternoon, with no holidays if needed. 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

typical week would take long hours of doing ad-libs, introducing songs, doing time checks, song sponsorships, researching topics, preparing a script for shows, coordinating with the tech team, the sales team, the other teams for an interview, often starting early in the morning and continuing into the afternoon with no holidays if needed. Staying updated on current levels while maintaining cutting-edge creativity and, of course, the voice. They say to handle such a job would require a certain passion and time management. 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
15: It is currently 8:01, and it is time to unpack the tracks. It's Unbox Monday.
16: Hey, hey, everyone. It's Claire on air with you everywhere, the voice you hear everywhere. And with me are my co-DJs as well. We got
15: Diesel Lee on the track.
17: And Rosso.
16: Yeah, so we are a triple threat today, actually, because for Unbox Mondays, tonight our playlist, to coincide with the first day of June, is going to be Pride in Pop. How excited are you guys for that?
17: I'm really excited because it's going to be a colorful night.
16: It will be. You know, we're going to be celebrating all of the colors of the rainbow for Pride in Pop. Basically, this is going to be the tracks that we believe has some elements celebrating pride, individuality. And I want to start with mine. Can I start with mine?
17: Yeah, sure. Yeah. You can go ahead.
16: Okay, so my first Pride and Pop playlist recommendation for a Monday would be from one of my favorite bands, and they're a local band, by the way. You don't need to look so far, and you don't necessarily need to, you know, cross the countries to actually have a really good Pride song, because this is the band called Wongoys. I don't know if you guys know Wongoys.
15: Oh, Wongoys!
16: Like
15: Waiblema.
16: Waiblema, yeah, exactly. Wow. They do Waiblema, they do a lot of them, actually. So this is from their album called Hi Hello. And this song is called Gay Is Okay.
15: Oh.
16: Pretty blatantly out there, right? For Pride Month.
17: Yeah.
16: So Gay Is Okay is a song about self-acceptance and the struggle of course, for the queer community when it comes to accepting themselves, their individualities. So Gay Is Okay is kind of like a hug saying, hey, gay is okay. That's it? It's actually pretty catchy, too.
17: Yeah.
9: I don't think I've heard this one yet, actually.
16: You have not? Okay, so let me tell you guys, it's so perfect to listen to this song when you are with an entire crowd and they perform it live.
9: Wow.
17: Oh, wow.
16: Absolutely amazing. And this is my first recommendation for the Monday, for Unbox Mondays. This is Wongoy's with Gay Is Okay, only here on your Red Hot Radio.
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1: And that was Gaze Okay by Wongoys. Wasn't that good?
2: Yeah, it was really good. I really have an amazing time listening to that. I feel like I was in a live band concert, but I was actually in the radio station.
1: I know, you should absolutely listen to them live. Very good recommendation. Speaking of recommendations, on a Monday, for you, Rosso, what is your Pride in Pop playlist song?
2: Oh, based on past experiences, I would like to recommend Good Luck, Babe. It's about someone...
1: Chapel Roan!
2: Yeah, Chapel Roan! It's about someone who's in denial with their own feelings and someone who loved them for that, but also want them to get out of their comfort zone. But at the same time, they feel the regret, the guilt of, you know, being in denial of for so long. It represents not to only the queer community, but also to everywhere, for the lovers, for the romanticists, for the heartbroken.
1: And Chapel Roan goes on to say, good luck, babe, because you know, you didn't process everything that you had at first. So good luck with you
2: and good luck.
3: I want to make I want to confess a sin. I would listen to Good Luck, Babe a lot when I was in a previous situationship. I would play this a lot, and I would call this a sin because
1: it's a bop.
3: I would call this a sin because I would dedicate it to a man.
1: Not the pride song for a cis man.
3: I am so sorry, guys. It's who I am.
1: Chapel Roan would be crying in disappointment. She's gonna treat you like the paparazzis. She's gonna talk to you like an dog. This is not my intention. But introduce your song once again and the artist, Rosso.
2: Okay, we are going to listen to Good Luck, Babe by Chapel Roan.
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0: And Rosso, that was
1: Good Luck Babe by Chappell Roan.
0: Love it. Good luck, babe. So what's next on our Monday record? In fact, it's a Tuesday now, right?
2: Oh.
0: We're on a Tuesday.
2: I think it's still a Monday.
0: Is it still Monday? So your Monday recommendation, Lee, would be?
2: It would be Talking Body by Tuvalu.
0: Ooh, is that really how you pronounce her name?
2: Yeah, that's actually how you pronounce it.
0: It's like Tovlo, like love.
2: Everyone thinks it's Tovlo, and she, at this point, she's given up correcting everyone.
0: Oh, no.
2: Like, she would make memes, like, you know those directions that's like in London, like, it's like Tuvalu. And she's just, oh, it's my name.
0: Oh, so it's Tuvalu?
2: It's Tuvalu, yeah.
0: Tuvalu. What is that even?
2: I have no idea.
0: Okay, so we got Tuvalu.
2: You have Tuvalu.
0: Why is that your pride
2: about
0: in pop playlist?
2: Okay, so this came from a time and I had a lot of questions about myself. And
0: don't we all?
2: Yeah. So many questions. And you know, it was one of like a it was, you know, it was important to me growing up, especially with all these kinds of questions. Mm-hmm. And you know, especially like as a teenager, you're getting to know your body.
0: Right.
2: You're getting to know bodies in general.
0: Yes.
2: So if we're talking body, so we have Talking Body by Tuvalu right here on Y101.

0: Blue. Now I know how to pronounce it. And that song was so familiar. Like, I feel like that was a song during my college days. Like, I was, like, jumping to that song.
1: Yes.
0: How nice that it has, like, a pride element to it.
2: Oh, my God. I like that song. It's my first time listening to it. And, oh, my God, I would like to dance to this in a disco or something.
1: Right? It was definitely a club classic.
2: Yeah. So,
1: up next, we're, like... transitioning to Tuesday.
0: Okay, all on right. Tuesday. Do I start first?
1: So what's yours?
0: My Tuesday recommendation for Pride and Pop would be our girl, the main character herself, Taylor Swift. I mean, come on. If there's anybody who has been through a lot of rejection, a lot of oppression, I mean, she is straight, but she is... at the butt end of all of these different, you know, media attacks and every single thing that she does and every single relationship that she enters with. It's always a huge commotion, right?
1: She can't catch a break.
0: She can't catch a break. So, of course, she has a song that literally tells everybody to calm down.
2: Yeah.
0: You need to calm down. And what I love about this song is it is for the queers. And
1: it is for the queers.
0: This came at a time when oppression was so high because of how people just didn't like how people were different from each other, right?
1: That's true.
0: And so Taylor Swift, in her music video, included a lot of drag queens, included a lot of queer icons, and she basically just showed everybody all of these talented, quirky, creative individuals, and she let everybody know to calm down. Yes. So that's it. This is Taylor Swift with You Need to Calm Down, only here on your Red Hot Radio,
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1: Party Patrol.
0: Party Patrol. Every Friday, we give you a show that officially kicks off your party weekend, dedicated to keep the beat, the vibe, and the party music going. 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

0: typical week would take long hours of doing ad-libs, introducing songs, doing time checks, song sponsorships, researching topics, preparing a script for shows, coordinating with the tech team, the sales team, the other teams for an interview, often starting early in the morning and continuing into the afternoon, with no holidays if needed. Staying updated on current levels while maintaining cutting-edge creativity, and of course, the voice. 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
6: Okay, we are back from the break, and a while ago, you were listening to my Pride in Pop playlist, Taylor Swift with You Need to Calm Down. I mean, I feel like it works.
7: Yeah, it works.
6: Because everybody, you just need to calm down.
8: People need to calm down.
6: It's not your problem to solve, and you can just let people accept their own individual quirk.
8: If it doesn't hurt you, then it's not doing anything wrong.
6: You need to calm down.
7: Everyone has their own problems, and it's like a puzzle that you have. It's like a Rubik's Cube that you should not handle, something like that.
8: Yeah, really?
7: Like
8: if you don't know how to do the Rubik's Cube, don't touch the Rubik's Cube.
6: Don't do it at all.
7: No, you
6: need to calm down. Don't get mad at the Rubik's Cube.
7: Right?
6: You can't
7: don't throw
6: it
7: around. You just give it to the next person.
8: I mean, you can't just slam the Rubik's Cube on the wall. What's it gonna
6: do?
8: It's just
6: going to
8: break.
6: That's true. Speaking of giving it to the next person, I'm going to give it to you, Rosso. Mm. What is next in line for the Pride and playlist, Pride and Pop playlist?
7: Oh, it's another show. Chappell Roan song.
6: Again.
7: Yeah, and this time it's a very, very special song because it is including my favorite color, Red Wine. Ooh. Supernova.
6: Tell us about that.
7: Well, it has this sapphic feeling that I honestly like in stories like The Owl House and She-Ra, The Princesses in Power.
6: Right.
7: So it gives off that feeling of those stories. And what I like about it is that Red Wine Supernova.
6: I like the feeling of it. They elongate that so that you can sing along too.
7: Yeah, you can sing along
6: like
7: to
6: when you're mad at the world.
7: You can just sing with everyone. And you can sing it with so much passion. And yeah, that's about it. That's all I can think of.
6: She's a queer icon. Chappell Roan's an icon.
7: Okay, yes. Presenting to you Red Wine Supernova by Chappell Roan.
6: Only here on
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2: Hey, we're back. And Rosso, that song was...
10: And that song was... Red Wine Supernova by Chapel Roan.
2: Such a nice song.
10: Yeah, really a lovely song.
2: It was great for pride in pop.
10: Mm-hmm.
2: And we want to send it off to the next person in this room.
11: So, up next is actually one of Charlie XCX's older songs.
2: Yes, of course it's a Charlie XCX
10: yes.
2: song.
10: Of course.
11: This was during that time where, you know, she still had... The capital XCX.
2: Uh-huh,
11: so it's that
2: okay.
11: old, yeah. Before she went into like club music. Even.
2: Yeah, right.
11: So like I think this was the era of what was that movie? The one with the sick people, and that sounds so terrible, but
2: I'm
11: the
2: sorry,
11: one with
2: what?
11: The boom which? Clap sound of my heart.
2: Well, beat goes
10: and on and on
2: oh,
10: and on.
11: Yeah,
10: and
11: it's around that same era
2: okay,
11: of Charlie
2: right.
11: XCX.
2: Okay.
11: So it's actually Super Love. So the reason why I included this for Pride and Pop. Pop and Pride?
2: Pride and pop. In pop.
11: My bad.
2: No worries.
11: So, I included it because Charlie XCX is one of the biggest allies in the community.
2: Yes, she is.
11: She always collaborates with queer artists.
2: That's true.
11: She always gives them a platform. She's the biggest ally. And I can't say for sure what she identifies as. But, yeah. This is Super Love by Charlie XCX. On your Red Hot Radio,
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0: that was...
1: That was Super Love by Charlie XCX.
2: Wow.
0: By the way, props to our GC right now because Ella called you out. What do you... It's criminal that you call The Fault in Our Stars by John Green a movie about sick people.
1: Is it not? Is it not?
0: I mean, yeah, but that's not what it's all about.
2: Oh,
0: but yeah, okay, Charlie
1: it's
0: XCX
1: a metaphor.
0: Was in The Fault in Our Stars, and
1: it's also in my fault.
0: Your fault too. Yeah, don't worry, we're not pointing fingers here because at this point I'm a come back into another trademark pride in pop song that I am recommending. So I've lived through many variations of this song being played in pop culture. First of all, I'm talking about none other than the Queen, Diana Ross. With her titular song, I'm Coming Out.
2: Oh, wow. I think I heard,
1: I'm coming out.
0: That's it,
1: I'm
0: exactly.
1: I want the world to, my bad.
0: So you can imagine how much of a pride song that is, right?
2: Yeah.
0: If you think about it.
1: Yes.
0: But I lived through so many different variations of that song. When YouTube was just born into existence, really, back when, you know, it was HTML and CSS clunky, this is one of the most viral songs of, like, a chick hatching out from an egg. And then fast forward to now when it's being used as not necessarily a meme, but it's a celebratory song.
1: Yeah, I mean, it could be a coming of age.
0: Coming of age, coming out of the closet, coming out of your room after being depressed for a long time.
2: Oh, that's real. Your,
0: that's real. Right?
2: Finding your
0: that's
2: confidence,
0: real.
2: Finding
0: exactly.
2: Yourself.
1: Me leaving my house after not wanting to come out.
0: Yeah, you played Diana Ross, I'm Coming Out, because this is my next song.
2: Me.
0: For our pride in Pop Playlist by Diana Ross. I'm Coming Out only here on your Red Hot Radio. Y101.

0: And that was Diana Ross with I'm Coming Out. She definitely was like coming out of her shell at that point. Very funky, bassy grooves and
1: a very confident vibe, honestly.
0: It was. I'm not sure if this was around the time when they got together with Michael Jackson. Oh. Do you guys know about that? Diana and Michael Jackson were a thing.
2: Huh. I didn't know we were bringing this kind of tea.
0: Oh, sorry. No. that's a different kind of playlist for a different kind of day. Anyway, that was my recommendation. Who's up next? Are you up next, Rosso?
1: Yeah, I am up next.
0: Okay, so what's your song?
1: And the next song that will be playing on this radio will be I Kissed a Girl.
0: Oh, of course, by none other than the Queen.
1: Katy Perry.
0: Katy Perry.
1: You know why I picked this song?
0: Why did you?
1: Because to represent all the bi queers out there who feel like they are in this stage of curiosity. Mm-hmm. And when you are bi curious or you feel like you want to try it out, you try it out. You risk it all. You don't care what your boyfriend or your girlfriend says. Like, I kissed a girl.
0: But if they have a boyfriend, I think that would be considered cheating.
1: I know, right?
0: Oh, no.
1: Yeah, that's a different story.
0: But
1: to explore that regulation on curiosity, what the limits are, what the consequences are. That's what I love about the song. Also, it was a very rocky song that I always find myself singing to.
0: That was a really nice sound of Katy Perry back in the day. Mm-hmm.
2: She was like still exploring her rock era.
0: Yeah, that's true.
2: Yeah,
0: 2010s
2: and then eventually she just, you know, she gave up on it.
0: That's true.
2: She became the pop icon we know today.
0: Pop queen. Yeah. And then Roar happened. So, what is the song?
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9: And that was
10: I Kiss a Girl by Katy Perry.
9: All right. Oh, wow. That was a time.
10: Yeah.
9: I remember hearing that on the radio back then.
10: There was even a boy cover of that song.
11: Oh, like a rock version?
10: Yeah, a rock version. It was
11: fun.
10: Yeah. Wow. And then someone combined those two songs and made it a remix.
11: Oh, but it's still I Kissed a Girl.
10: Yeah, I Kissed a Girl with I Kissed a Boy.
11: Oh.
10: Combined together.
11: Interesting.
10: Like, one was playing Katy Perry's, the other was playing the cover for I Kissed the Boy. So it's giving the bi experience.
11: Interesting. So what is up next on our Pride in Pop playlist?
9: So this is the quintessential O.O.'s, All the Things She Said by, is it Tatu or T-A-T-U?
11: I have no idea. Is it All the things you said, all the things
9: yes,
11: you said.
9: Yes,
11: okay,
9: one.
11: Okay. Yeah. All right, it's that one.
9: Yes.
11: That's a queer song.
9: It is a queer song, but honestly, the backstory of this is actually very sad.
11: Wait a minute. What's happening?
9: Because Tattoo is like a group of like two Russian girls, right?
11: Okay.
9: And this was a huge thing back in the day because they were lesbians on air. Like, they would kiss on stage and all of that. It was a huge thing. And yeah, because of that, you know, all the things she said became a sapphic, you know, anthem. But and then it was later revealed that it was all just a gimmick.
11: No.
9: They were actually straight.
11: They were queer baiting the whole time.
10: Well, queer baiting.
11: Is that what it is?
9: Either way, you know, they were marketed as sapphic, and it turns out they're actually very, you know, not for the girls.
11: Oh, no.
9: But you know, history is history, but at the end of the day, it's a sapphic anthem. It is what it is. So, this is All the Things She Said by Tattoo right here on your Red Hot Radio.
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0: And that was our Sapphic Paradise. That song was called
1: All the Things She Said by Tatu. Is it Tatu? I still don't know.
2: I never knew how
0: Tatu?
2: You pronounce
0: Tatu? Tatu? Oh, and by the way, time check, it is now 9:13 in the evening, and that time check is brought to you by
1: Arena Plus.
0: Arena Plus. Game responsibly. Okay, so we are still onwards and upwards to our Pride in Pop playlist because we're starting the month of June with a bang. So guess who my next artist is? She's pretty iconic.
1: Oh?
0: Way back in the, I would say, 80s.
1: I feel like I know who this is.
0: Okay, so she invented, well, not necessarily, but like she popularized Vogue as like a verb.
1: Yes.
0: We're talking about none other than the legendary Madonna.
2: Oh my God.
1: The queen herself.
0: If we talk about breaking glass barriers, and you know, Madonna has been fueled by controversy after controversy. But one thing is for certain, Madonna has always been true to herself, authentically within her art. I mean, sure, she pushes the boundaries of what performative can be, right? But Madonna is and will always be this fiery goddess who walks amongst us humans, and I love that she shared every single bit of that experience with us too.
1: I mean, she's still breaking boundaries now as someone who's like actually, you know, she's a senior and she's still performing. She's
0: Up
1: there.
2: Material Girl was the last song I heard about her.
0: With Sabrina Carpenter, right?
2: Really?
0: Yeah, and she is also an icon.
1: She's still active.
2: Yeah, Sabrina
1: Despite all the years.
0: Yeah. She was in Coachella because I believe Sabrina invited her over. Yes. Let's go, Sabrina Carpenter. But yeah, so whoever you are, whether you're driving or you're listening to us in the safety and the comfort of your home, Vogue has been instrumental in every single playlist for all of the queer people out there. So this one's for you. This is Vogue by the one and only Madonna, only here on your Red Hot Radio
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0: 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You are tuned into Unbox Mondays for our Pride in Pop playlist, and you are listening to Vogue by Madonna.
1: Oh my god.
0: Which, by the way, was in The Devil Wears Prada too, right?
2: Yeah.
1: I think it was in the first movie.
3: It's in both.
0: Oh, was it in the, It's in both movies. Yes. So,
3: like they actually brought it back.
0: Oh, and then we love that. Yeah. No, because I haven't seen The Devil Wears Prada too, so.
3: I'm not saying anything more than that.
0: Thank you. Do not spoil this for me, please.
1: Do not spoil.
0: Speaking of spoil, no, I'm okay with you spoiling your next song, Rosso.
1: Oh, this one is for the sad and heartbroken people, but I'm gonna hype this up. This song is called Fire and Fire, and it's by the one and only Sam Smith.
0: Now,
1: this song was actually used was a very iconic song that was used in the series Watership Down, the reboot version of it. And this song was actually, when I listened to the lyrics, it's all about how two lovers couldn't control their passion for one another. And it reminded me how the queer community tried to say that we love each other, we are representing the love, the power of love,
0: right?
1: But then hatred is powered on. That's why it's called Fire and Fire, because you're adding fuel to the fire. It's like it's a mix of passion, hatred, love, and you know, a lot of passion going on here. So a lot of fire and flame.
0: I see.
1: I even used this for my OCs and for my story. So yeah, I'm very proud to say that.
3: A lot of bangs on that song. Yeah.
0: Fire on Fire. And of course, Sam Smith is an icon in the queer community.
1: Yeah.
0: So which song is this again, Rosso?
1: This song is Fire and Fire by Sam Smith on Red Hot Radio Y101.

saw you and I knew. Maybe it's 'cause I got a little bit older. Maybe it's all that I've been through.

0: And that song was Fire and Fire by Sam Smith. Wow, that was so cinematic of a song.
1: Such a heartfelt song.
0: Yeah, it is a heartfelt song. It's so cinematic and so beautiful that you could put any couple in it, especially the queer couple.
1: That's true. Oh, a song about yearning.
2: Yeah.
1: Exactly.
2: Yeah.
1: She gets it. She gets it. She gets it.
3: Wow. So speaking of yearning, what's going to be your track, Lee? Is it about yearning too?
2: A little bit.
3: A little bit?
2: A little bit, but... You see, my personality. What? I'm kidding. But, you know, like, if you have heard me on here a couple times, oh, well, several, whichever, right? Aside from being the on-air yearner, yes. And I'm the very active type. I'm the one that, like, puts the energy on the table. Mm-hmm. That's all I have to offer. Mm-hmm.
3: Oh, you're aggressive. An aggressive yearner.
2: I said nothing, but I deny nothing. I invoke my right to self-discrimination. That's not how you say it, by the way. But the next song is Come On by Kesha.
3: Oh, yes. Our girl Kesha.
0: Oh, that's a throwback.
2: Yes. Kesha. So, like, yes, yearner, very come on, because I know what you know, that type of thing. And, well, Kesha is, you know, she's both for the girls and the boys.
3: Uh-huh.
2: So, the guys and the gals. Oh my God, I love her. She has been through a lot, and she's still making party music. That's just what she wants to do. She just wants people to dance, be happy, enjoy their lives.
0: Go wild, not too wild.
2: Well, you know, it's Kesha.
3: I mean, wake up in the morning and
2: yeah. So that being said, this is Come On by Kesha on your Red Hot Radio.
0: Y101.

0: And that was
1: Come On by Kesha.
0: Come On by Kesha.
2: Oh, wow. That was a throwback.
0: Yes. Incredibly aggressive yearner that you are, Lee. And congratulations to that, because it showcased your whole entire personality.
1: Actually, yeah. Now that you think about it.
0: Yeah. No, but you know, you got to own that.
1: Mm-hmm. I do own that. Yeah. And it scares off a lot of people, but
0: it doesn't scare off the right person.
1: Yeah. So, I'm joking. There you go.
0: You will be killing with this next song that I chose, because this song is an anthem for the queer community. This is this is that song where it should be in everybody's playlist, because this is loud and proud, strong and tall. It talks about being confident in who you are, despite, you know, everyone else saying you should be someone else, you know, defying society, because this is a Lady Gaga song.
1: I feel like I know what this is.
0: Care to guess?
2: I know.
0: Care to guess?
2: This is giving that one clip of Lady Gaga giving every adjective, show-stopping, brilliant.
1: Yes, oh my gosh.
2: It is that song.
1: It's this, Born This Way.
0: Ding, ding, ding, ding, ding. It is Born This Way by Lady Gaga, because this is the song that completely defines you entirely. Yeah. You know, individuality. No matter, you know, what your preference is, no matter what you're born into, no matter who you're with, no matter who you love, you gotta love yourself because you are born that way.
2: Yeah.
0: Lady freaking Gaga.
1: Oh my gosh. She's
2: Oh my god. Like, she's an icon herself. Like, I love her songs. I even have one of her albums in my phone.
0: Wow. Oh, the whole entire thing from
2: Not
0: Starfish.
2: Really.
0: Which one?
2: The Monster one.
0: Monster.
2: Yeah, something like that.
0: Are you a little monster?
2: Maybe.
0: It's fine, because for this song, it's intentionally powerful. Mm-hmm. And if you really listen to the lyrics, it comes from a place of unlearning all of the habits of self-deprecating statements and just loving yourself entirely. So this is it. This is Lady Gaga's Born This Way for our Pride in Pop playlist, only here on your Red Hot Radio.
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13: Hello, when you're Red Hot Radio, we are back from the break, and you were listening a while ago to Lady Gaga's Born This Way. You know what my favorite line of the whole entire song is? Mm-hmm. It's when she kind of whispers to you whether life's disabilities left you outcast, will it or tease. Yeah. Rejoice and love yourself today, because baby,
14: you're born this way.
15: Ooh, it's giving. It's, preach, Lady Gaga.
13: It is. I feel like, you know what, if we were all just... if something happened to us and we just needed a battle cry of some sort.
15: And then I'll just play in the radio like Rigby from Regular Show.
13: Pretty much. And everybody says that, and I will be the happiest.
15: Yeah. Mm-hmm. Okay.
13: So do you have another recommendation?
15: Oh, yes. I have another recommendation.
13: Okay, what's up?
15: And I would like to recommend this song in honor of our Olympic winner, Alyssa Liu.
13: Alyssa Liu. We love her.
15: You know, she did Stateside by Pink Panthers and Zara Larsson.
13: Oh, my gosh. Ooh. Which one was in the Olympics?
15: Yeah, in the Olympics for, I forgot which part of
13: short
15: the...
13: Short program, was it?
15: Yeah, I think it was for a short program. Mm. But it was really amazing that she decided to be herself. Oh. And that's what I want to give a message to our queer people here. Be yourself. Like what Lady Gaga and Alyssa Liu have been trying to portray. Be yourself. Be you. Be unique. Be powerful. Yes. And most of all, be... just you.
13: Yeah, that's a powerful message. Just be you. Mm-hmm. Yeah. Just and this is you. The essence of the sound that you're going to introduce next, Rosso?
15: Yeah, it's this quirky sound that gives off this zesty vibe.
13: So what is the song?
15: Stateside by Pink Panthers and Zara Larsson.
13: Only here on...
14: 1-1-1.

0: And that song was Stateside by Pink Panthers and Zara Larsson. Now, that was a very upbeat and quirky song I like.
1: You can practically hear the pink in that song.
0: I hear the glitter pen writing. Anyway, Lee, what is your last song of the day?
1: Okay, so I have a lot to say about this song, by the way. So, this is actually a Demi Lovato song back. And I think it's like, you know, it's one of the older ones, like back when she and Selena Gomez were competing in the top 40s, if you know what I mean. So like, you know, this was an era. This was definitely an era. She came out with banger hits like, what was that song Cool for the Summer? By the way, it's summer. I mean, how about that, but you know. So, okay, so this song specifically was, you know, another thing to add to my list of questions that I don't think will ever be answered at this point. Whoa. You know, this is actually Body Say by Demi Lovato. Like, you know, it's one of those songs that's like, you know, the words fail me because, you know, yeah, you know, the body's saying it all. I guess I'm best in ad-lib joke lang.
0: Yeah.
1: Yeah, so that being said, I need to say less. This is Body Say by Demi Lovato right here in your Red Hot Radio
0: Y101.

0: And that was Lee's Demi Lovato Body Say. By the way, I just gotta say, that was a pretty good, like, last song to end this with a bang.
1: Yeah, you know, it's one of those slower, spicy songs.
0: No, because Demi Lovato, honestly, she is a great sapphic choice for this. There was a period in her life.
1: No, this is the period.
0: That was the period.
1: Really? Yes. Oh. When she openly came out as bi.
0: Oh my gosh.
2: Wait, wasn't that?
1: This was the period. She came out with Cool for the Summer. Everyone lost their minds because she finally came out. And then she followed it up with Body Say, and everyone was just like,
0: that's it. That is the perfect way we end today. So before we just say goodbye and before we say our last messages, this is our playlist for those who would like to, you know, get some songs, take what resonates, and throw away those that don't. Because my recommendation was, first of all, Wongoy's Gay Is Okay. And we had Taylor Swift with You Need to Calm Down, Diana Ross with I'm Coming Out, Madonna with Vogue, Lady Gaga with Born This Way. And going to Rosso. Rosso, what were your recommendations?
2: Well, today's recommendations were, hold on. My recommendations were, let's see, for today, where. Oh, yeah. Red Wine Supernova.
0: Chapel Rowan, yeah.
2: Good Luck Babe.
1: Yeah.
2: In the Navy. Stateside. Fire and Fire.
0: Mm-hmm. Sam Smith.
2: And, of course, I Kissed a Girl.
0: By Katy Perry. And Lee, yours were?
1: And mine was Talking Body by Tuvalu. It's Tuvalu, guys. Super Love by Charlie XCX. And also All the Things She Said by Tatu Tatu. I can never get it right. Come On by Kesha. And finally Body Say by Demi Lovato. So
0: nice. Ending it with a bang. We started it with a bang. We ended it with a bang. This is for the queers. This is for all of you. Last few messages by us before we end our Monday, because we're starting our June pretty strong with our Pride in Pop playlist.
2: And yeah, it's the first day of the month, literally.
1: Oh, happy first day of the month.
0: Happy first day of the month. Rosso, wow. What is your message that you would like to, you know, part?
2: I love all of you, and you should love yourselves the way you are.
0: Aww.
1: Things I wish my dad told me.
0: Oh, no. Trauma dump playlist.
1: Oh my god, is that not what we were unpacking?
0: Oh god, Lee, what's your message to the community?
1: So my message to the community is, okay, I actually led with a good trauma dump for this time. Listen, people don't have to like you, right? That's the biggest thing. The biggest way to accepting yourself, accepting who you are, and just being you, authentically you, is to, you know, stop being so driven by the fear of being disliked.
0: Right.
1: People are not gonna like you, and that's fine.
0: And that's okay.
1: You're going to find the people who will.
0: Yes.
1: And my gosh, I promise you, it is so much less exhausting. Your back hurts much less when you don't have to perform.
0: When you don't have to carry the weight of the world on your shoulder, yes.
1: When you don't have to carry the conversation, first of all.
0: Yeah,
2: you don't have a lot of surface pressure.
0: Exactly.
1: It's an elephant off your chest. So, you know what? I think that's the biggest thing about accepting your queerness. It's, you don't have to be liked, and you don't have to be queer to be that, right?
0: Yeah.
1: Yeah, so that's my message of the day.
0: My message for the queer community is, for those who are driven by mere perfection, for overcompensating every single thing that has been brought forth, for your childhood being oppressed by just being who you are, it's okay to take things at a slow and chill pace. It's okay to be yourself. It's okay to take your rest. And it's okay to just exist. You don't need to prove yourself to anybody.
1: Exactly, my gosh.
0: You are living in a floating rock in outer space. Like, that in itself, the fact that you're already alive in this world is already pretty good.
2: That's
0: like,
2: true.
1: Is this gonna matter in 5 years? Is this gonna matter in 10 years?
0: Impress no one but yourself. Exactly. And as long as you're not hurting anyone.
1: That, of course, yes.
0: And you're exploring. So we leave this entire playlist with a song.
1: So, we are playing Say It by Flume, featuring Tuvalu again. So, you know, just say it. Just say it. Say what you want. Say what's on your mind. Claim it, girl.
0: Let's go. 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

0: when the sun is too bright for your eyes.
1: And what a lovely morning.
0: And sometimes it's hard to wake up.
2: Wake up, wake up,
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0: And you're probably thinking it's gonna be a bad day.
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1: A typical week would take long hours of doing ad-libs, introducing songs, doing time checks, song sponsorships, researching topics, preparing a script for shows, coordinating with the tech team, the sales team, the other teams for an interview, often starting early in the morning and continuing into the afternoon, with no holidays if needed. 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
0: Now back to the early morning takeoff, powered by Dubby's. Ruggedly delicious burgers.

You're at our Radio Wong 101. It's now 6:30. Time for us to take a look at the weather situation for today, because it's still been very, very, very hot, red hot fam, especially in my room because I stay in the second floor. And I got an electric fan, okay? Anyway, here we go. Pag-asa says southwest monsoon will be affecting Luzon and western section of Visayas. That means we'll have partly cloudy to cloudy skies with isolated rain showers and or thunderstorms. We'll have light to moderate southwesterly. Make that southeasterly to southwesterly winds. Taking a look at AccuWeather, ooh, it's cloudy the entire day with some chance of thunderstorms. I'm not kidding, like really cloudy. All right, chance of thunderstorms at around, we got 3 o'clock in the afternoon and 4 o'clock in the afternoon. That's it? Oh, that was it. Highest, hottest time of the day forecasted to be at around 11 in the morning until about 1 in the afternoon. That's going to feel that it's 40 degrees centigrade. OMG, it's going to be really, really, really hot. So that's the outlook for the weather, Red Hot fam. Just stay cool with all the hot hits right here. And let me serve you some more. It's Dochi and SZA with Girl Get Up on your Red Hot Radio Y101.

0: Red Hour Radio Y101. Welcome to your Tuesday morning, everybody. Well, John M and I switch, but it still is the early morning takeoff. Little Dan Rod for you and pause. All right, let's say good morning to Rhythm Fam. Check it in, saying, we're listening to you, Y101. Good morning, Radnella Desma, Del Boy Ralios, Duke Lestat, Genesis Holmes, Dennis Kaluuya, Demicilio Ray Antonio. Who else is there? Bochoy Peral, Wendy Champagna, Anthony Diaz Sarte, Alvin Casas Laron, and Jev Silva. Good morning, good morning. Thanks so much for tuning in. It was just amazing. I had time to rest yesterday because my weekend was way packed. It was way packed, starting with a BYD Sea Lion 7 launch. Have you already ever done a test drive already? Because that vehicle is amazing. All right. Then I was part of our 46th anniversary at the Pavement. Dinner was absolutely delicious at the Pavement. We were at the other Pavement. And so you guys should try having dinner there as well, not just the after party, you know? After that, at 3 in the morning, I was at a Mad Run 4 in La Hougue. My goodness, I think I had 2 hours sleep. Then I went home and, did a few things. And then I came to the station for How You Ill. And after that, Santa Cruz and Sasugbu at the waterfront. It was a long day. So yesterday was much needed rest. And can't wait to see you guys. Can't wait to be with you and enjoy this Tuesday morning. It's 6:44, everybody. 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By the way, they're ongoing some renovation, but you can still order through Grab and Food Panda. So just a bit of renovation for the store. So it's still a ruggedly delicious burgers for you, all right? And of course, congratulations once again to BYD for the launch of the Sea Lion 7.
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0: Red Hot Radio Y 101. Happy birthday to you if you're celebrating your birthday today. You're actually celebrating your birthday with Justin Long. He became known for his roles in Dodgeball, a true underdog story, and Live Free or Die Hard. He was also in Alvin and the Chipmunks, Ed, and Accepted. He turns 48 years old today. Today is also the birthday of Awkwafina. Yes, Crazy Rich Asians, right? 38 years old today, Awkwafina. Wentworth Miller. Everyone had a crush on him on Prison Break. He also played Captain Cold in the series Legends of Tomorrow and Captain Cold in The Flash. Wow, he turns 54 years old today. Happy birthday to you. You're also celebrating your birthday with, let me see, Dennis actor Haysbert, who turned 72 years old today. He's best known for his roles as the U.S. president on the television series 24 and Sergeant Jonas Blaine in The Unit. He voiced the character of General Hologram in the 2012 Disney feature Wreck-It Ralph. 72 years old today. Zachary Quinto also turns 49. I loved him in Heroes. And he also is cast as Spock in the 2009 Star Trek reboot. All right, so happy birthday to you if you're celebrating your birthday today. I hope you have a fabulous day. By the way, just a bit of a reminder, we're still doing the Y101 Summer Pass, and you can get your summer passes at, well, here at the station, or you can go to our partner establishments. Example, Joyo Marketing in Ayala Mall Central Block, Joyo Marketing at SM City Cebu, Joyo at SM Seaside City Cebu, and Joyo at APM Mall Central. Then at the Mandani Bay Showroom, also at Happy Cup Cafe in Banilad, right beside Santanillo Village. Then there's Tongara Ramen. You can get it at Tongara Ramen at Escario Central, Madaluz Marketing at Subang Dako, and get a chance to win amazing prizes from us.
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Welcome everybody to the one and only party where you can get the right feelings at the right time. I say this is the place to be. Oh,

My 101. Welcome to the second hour of the early morning takeoff. We're powered by Dubby's Ruggedly Delicious Burgers. By the way, they're undergoing a renovation, but they can still take your orders through Grab and Food Panda. There's just no dine in. And for those of you who got the Y101 summer pass, you can just go to the cashier, because then the cashier can sign or stamp or whatever your passports. Guys, let's have fun this summer and let's stay together. By the way, you know, last Saturday we were at the other pavement and I just love the vibe of that place. Yeah, John and I were the early birds there, and so we were like going nuts on whatever we wanted to play, right? We had dinner, and by the way, I know you might not have heard of it, but I had this creamy chicken dish. So with rice and that creamy chicken dish and a little bit of a side there, it was absolutely delicious. So, you know, if you're thinking about chilling with your friends in just a quiet place, so the other pavement is another place to hang out in, because it's just chill like that. I'm going to bring my cousin and, you know, have a chat the whole night. That'd be really cool. Anyway, thank you so much to the other pavement for hosting Y101 for our Unmatched at 46 party. Thank you, thank you, thank you to the other pavement. But there is also the pavement, you guys. So check those outlets out. Pretty cool. And again, there's good food. You know, that's what we do. That's what we do, right? There is always good food. We always look for good food. Even if it's like a hole in the wall, that's like a Cebuano thing. That's why I heard yesterday that some content creators from other parts of the country are saying, why are there too many food bloggers in Cebu? You know what? That's our favorite pastime. That's second to breathing here in Cebu. That's why there's so many food content creators, because we love eating. Anyway, do check out the other pavement, you guys. I'm going to drop by again because I'm going to try the rest of the menu. It's pretty good. It's 7-Eleven. We'll take a break and come back with a whole lot more. The early morning takeoff is powered by Dubby's Ruggedly Delicious Burgers. 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

0: powered by Dubbies. I want to say good morning to all of you guys. And if you haven't gotten the Y101 Tumblr yet, I think now is a good time to get it. It's just actually here at the station. School is starting. You want to be cool? Get a Y101 Tumblr. Yes. And come over to the station. Get it at here at the... Where is it? We're at the Boy Scouts of the Philippines camp at Capitol Hills, Cebu City. Get one now. It's 7:20. Let's take a break.
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Yes, a song we made so much a part of you. It's a fresh track, by the way. Love it so much. By the way, yeah, you know, you're still getting a lot of great music from the radio, right? And if it's a Skeena, it's a Nige, Red Hot Fam. If you love local music, please tune in. It's from 8 to 10 in the evening with Sir Charles, and I'm sure he's going to have some guests tonight, so do not miss tonight's show. What I also wanted to share with you is kind of funny, okay? BTS's younger brothers, Cortis, they're very popular in the U.S. now, and also here in Asia, they will be embarking on their first tour. The schedule was released today for Cortis's titled... And it's so funny how they titled their tour. It's called Put Your Phone Down. Because you know how when we go to concerts, we really want to capture the moment. And then what the artist sees is you guys holding up your phone but not really enjoying with them. And I think being in a face-to-face event, that's really what they want you to be, to communicate with them, to bond with them. And they feel holding your phone up isn't bonding because you're trying to catch it, right? Anyway, that's the call. That's what their tour is called. Put Your Phone Down. That's a reminder for all fans out there. It's kicking off in Incheon in July, and then Cortis will visit various cities in North America. Then they'll hold a birthday party event in Seoul and then head to Japan for a stop in Kanagawa. So they're going to Incheon, Toronto, New York, Atlanta, Irving, Los Angeles, San Francisco, Seoul, and Kanagawa. Congratulations to Cortis. Really cool bunch of boys. Here they are with Red Red on your Red Hot Radio, Y101.

0: You're at our Radio Y 101. It's 7:39 now. You know, I'm still thinking about hanging at the other pavement. And these guys, I think they've actually also spun their Caradio Radio. We're featuring the mixes of Caradio Radio this Saturday night at the Drop Zone.
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0: 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It's 7:53 now, and it's always been you, Red Hot fam. We always have you guys in mind whenever we come up with events and, of course, the music, because we've been at it for 46 years now, and it stayed strong. Thank you so much for that support and love, Red Hot fam. Truly, truly, because some people laugh and say, you know, radio's gone and all that. But, you know, we complement the different media and make it more interesting. And especially because here in Cebu, you're so used to listening to Y101. So we work harder. We work really harder than usual. And that's a big thank you to you. 7:53 now. We're doing this Y101 Summer Pass. So what it is you get a piece of... You get a passport beautifully made by our friends at BBC Printstop. Thank you so much, Bling, and to everyone over there at BBC Printstop. So you get a pass. It's absolutely for free. All you got to do is to visit the different sponsors, have it stamped. There's a condition on what you're supposed to do before you can get it stamped. And then once you complete it, come over to the station. We're going to cut the raffle portion. And then you get a chance to win a smart TV, a computer chair, some gadgets, overnight stays, and dinners or lunches for two. We made it really fun for everybody, so get your summer pass now. It's available at Joyo Marketing at the following areas: Ayala Mall Central Block, Joyo SM City Cebu, Joyo SM Seaside City Cebu, and Joyo at APM Mall Central. Then at the Mandani Bay Showroom. Also at Happy Cup Cafe in Manila, right beside Santo Niño Village, Tongara Ramen at Escario Central, and Madaluz Marketing at Lopez Haina Street, Subang Dako, Mandaue City. Let's have fun this summer!
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typical week would take long hours of doing ad libs, introducing songs, doing time checks, song sponsorships, researching topics, preparing a script for shows, coordinating with the tech team, the sales team, the other teams for an interview, often starting early in the morning and continuing into the afternoon with no holidays if needed. Staying updated on current levels while maintaining cutting-edge creativity and, of course, the voice. 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